That is Eminem with Houdini. It is the 7 o'clock hour on your Tuesday evening. Hello, everyone. I'm Jesse. I hope you're having a wonderful week so far. A lot cooler today. It's been a nice break from some of that heat we've been experiencing. It is coming back this weekend, but tomorrow also expected to be cooler. So we're just getting a little break there. Just a quick little break. Coming up for you this hour, Ella Langley, Post Malone. We have Somber, Jack Harlow, Mumford and Sons, Benson Boone, Lotto, all that and more coming up here this hour. Right now, it's Tame Impala on My 95.7.

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Olivia Dean right there, taking us to the 8 o'clock hour on your Tuesday night. Still ahead, we have Halsey, Somber, Katy Perry, MGK with Wiz Khalifa, there's Ed Sheeran, Bella Kay, Rihanna, and much more. Right now, it's Malcolm Todd. 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

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Turning it over now, it's Alex Warren.

Huntrix. 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Today's best music, My 95.7. Coming up for you this hour, Zara Larsson, Rob Thomas, Bruno Mars, some Shawn Mendes, Justin Bieber, and John Legend, all that and more. Right now, it's Ariana Grande, Hate That I Made You Love Me.

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Justin Bieber right there on My 95.7. Join us tomorrow and every Wednesday this summer for the 11th annual Concerts on the Pier at Glen Sheen. You can enjoy live performances from Duluth and Minnesota made artists on the pier overlooking the beautiful lake. Bring your boat, kayak, floaty, or lawn chair. Settle in for a night of music on the water. So those opening acts hit the stage at 5:30. The headliners are performing from 6:30 to 8 p.m. We will see you this summer on the shores of Lake Superior for Concerts on the Pier at Glen Sheen.

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That is the Neon Trees everybody talks on My 95.7. Now to our girl who's been dominating the number one spots on the charts for 14 weeks. 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

That is Miles Smith taking us to the top of the 10 o'clock hour on your Tuesday night. Still ahead, Camila Cabello, Olivia Rodrigo, Somber, Ed Sheeran, Sabrina Carpenter. We have Noah Kahan, Zed and Gray, French Montana with Max, Phillips, all that, and a whole lot more coming up for you in the 10 o'clock hour. Right now, it's our queen duo. It's Tyla with Zara Larson. She did it again. My 95.7.

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That is Shaboozy with good news, taking us to the 11 o'clock hour on your Tuesday night. Coming up for you, Maroon 5, Alex Warren, some 50 Cent in there, Benson Boone, Taylor Swift, Macklemore, Harry Styles, and a whole lot more. Right now it's Tame Impala, Dracula, My 95.

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Eminem with Rihanna, Love the Way You Lie on My 95.7. That is all for me tonight. I am Jesse. Thank you so much for listening along with me. I will be back tomorrow at 7 p.m. for your Wednesday edition of Today's Best Music Tonight. I'm going to leave you with Zara Larsson. It's Midnight Sun on My 95.7. Have a great night, everyone.

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0: right, good morning. It is Rich and Dina. Sunshine. Nice day today. 74 for a high. 58 tonight with the clear sky, sunshine, and 82 tomorrow. It's like summer around here.
1: It's lovely.
0: Take it. Mm-hmm. It is a Would You Rather Wednesday. We'll get to that here in just, We'll get to the question of the day here in just a couple of minutes. Also, news updates with Northern News Now. Siski being with 60 Second Sports. So we got some tickets to give away this morning, including some Glen Sheen passes that go along with the concerts on the pier, which returns tonight after they had to take a week off due to the smoke last week. So we'll chat with them this morning, see who's playing over there. And all of our normal Wednesday things, including our pet of the week, all coming up on the My Morning Show.
1: Welcome Wednesday.
0: Yeah, welcome Wednesday.
1: Welcome Wednesday. Let's do it.
0: All right. We'll get to Dina's really, really whack question.
1: Stop it. It's what would minutes. You do?
0: Yeah. What would you do?
1: Stop
0: Justin
1: it.
0: Bieber. Speed Demon. It's My 95.7. Good morning.

0: My 95.7, today's best music, Olivia Dean. So easy to fall in love. It is Rich and Nina. Good morning. Sunshine today. Mid-70s for a high. Complete weather details coming up right now. Time for Dina's whack question of the day. And it is whack today. What you got?
1: You are being so ridiculous.
0: Yeah, I am.
1: So rude. It's a My 95.7, what would you do is what it is today. A friend loans you $300 to gamble. It doesn't matter what kind of gambling.
0: Should be borrowing money to gamble. That's a bad idea.
1: Well, people do
0: probably
1: it.
0: You have a gambling problem if you do. Like, if you don't have the money to gamble, you shouldn't gamble.
1: Here we go.
0: You should
1: go.
0: Only really gamble with money that you have to spare.
1: Let me know when I can finish the question.
0: All right, go ahead.
1: Okay, thank you.
0: Yeah.
1: And you win 300 mil. You know what? Here's the deal.
0: 300 million from a $300 bet. Oh, yeah,
1: it
0: that
1: is
0: happens.
1: Not. You know what? What if they took some of that money and went and bought a lottery ticket? You don't even know. I'm just ignoring you now. How much are you giving your friend? How much are you giving your friend if you win money?
0: Oh, my goodness.
1: This is a question.
0: Well, I'm giving them their money back.
1: You're not giving them any more money than that?
0: Well, I don't know. I'm not going to win 300 million. So that's not even realistic. Like,
1: you're being
0: like,
1: ridiculous.
0: How about like a realistic number? You won $1,000. Then what would you do? Like,
1: that's a realistic number. It could happen. Yes. If somebody bought a lottery ticket or something with it too. Or it doesn't matter. It doesn't say what kind of gambling. It just says they're gambling.
0: I'm probably going to use the money to get myself some help because I have a gambling problem if I'm borrowing money.
1: I'm splitting the money with them.
0: Okay.
1: I wouldn't have had the money without their money.
0: Mm-hmm.
1: That's what I'm doing.
0: Okay. Did you get this off of Gamblers Anonymous website or
1: did
0: what?
1: You, excuse me. Anyways, would you give them more than $300 back?
0: I don't know. This isn't a realistic question.
1: Yes, it is. Yes, it is a realistic.
0: $300 million.
1: If they use the money, if part of the money to buy a lottery ticket is
0: so
1: very realistic.
0: They're spreading their gambling money all around?
1: Maybe maybe they bought a lottery ticket. Anyways, I'm splitting the money. I'm ignoring Rich now.
0: Okay, that's very good.
1: Mm-hmm. And Rich is just giving a little bit back, $300, and he's not giving any more. That is really nice of him.
0: I'm not borrowing money from someone to go gambling. That's the first step.
1: He's so literal.
0: Well, I'm not. I promise you I would never borrow money to go gambling. Like,
1: I'm not saying you did.
0: An entertainment
1: I'm saying
0: thing.
1: Somebody, okay, fine. My question
0: I don't
1: is
0: mind
1: this.
0: Gambling. Gambling's fun sometimes, but it's with extra money.
1: What if you forgot your wallet?
0: Forgot my wallet.
1: Okay, you forgot your wallet at home, and you guys are down there, and you're like, oh, I forgot my wallet. I'll give it to you when I get home. That could happen.
0: And then I took that $300, and I turned it into $300 million?
1: Yes. Yes, you did.
0: Stop it. $300 million.
1: Stop it.
0: Like, the progressive jackpots on those machines is like $1 million, which is a crazy amount of money. $300 million? Is this for real life?
1: And this question is for real life. Yes. They are going to buy a lottery ticket or they're going to do something. Mm. Somebody won money.
0: Okay.
1: And they're seeing the question, the whole question of the deal is, would you give them their $300 back or would you give them more money than that?
0: All right. That's awesome.
1: And right, you're Facebook giving them $300 back.
0: I'm not borrowing the money, so I'm not giving them anything back.
1: Oh, boy.
0: I think it's a really bad idea to gamble
1: friends,
0: with money
1: what
0: you
1: I
0: don't
1: deal
0: have.
1: With every day.
0: It's just a bad idea.
1: Friends, see what I deal with every day.
0: Friends.
1: Yes.
0: Okay. All right, then.
1: Okay, this is that's the question of the day.
0: What question of the day?
1: Facebook.com, My95.7.
0: All righty, then. Feel free to chime in this morning.
1: Yes, please do.
0: Whack question of the day. It's 6:17, a quick news update with Northern News Now. It's coming up next. Hang on.
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10: From Northern News Now, I'm Natalie Heppner. 17 people are behind bars and dangerous drugs are off the streets following a big operation focused on safety in downtown Duluth. Police say the operation this week came in response to ongoing community safety concerns near 2nd Avenue East and East 1st Street downtown. The 17 people arrested are men and women ranging in the ages of 23 to 48. They now face a range of charges, including drug possession and sales, theft, probation violation, and other warrants. Duluth Police, the Lake Superior Violent Offender Task Force, St. Louis County Sheriff's Office, and Homeland Security investigations were all involved. Hundreds of firefighters from across the country are continuing to fight the wildfires in the Superior National Forest. The wind has been their biggest threat these past couple of days. According to Superior National Forest officials, firefighters are working 14-hour days to help contain the 24 wildfires currently burning. So far, more than 63,000 acres have burned in northeast Minnesota, all from the July 6th lightning incident. Sheriff Ramsey says the cooler weather is helping to reduce fire activity, but conditions could easily change. And for more news, you can head to our website. 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
11: Great deal of sunshine is expected today, with temperatures rising back to near normal levels around the 70s for most of the Northland. Winds will be much calmer compared to yesterday out of the northwest at about 3 to 7 miles per hour. The dry stretch of weather will likely continue heading into Thursday, other than a couple showers and storms possible across the borderlands for tomorrow, and high temperatures rising back to the 80s. With Northern News Now, I'm meteorologist Brendan Pham for My95.7.
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0: My 95.7, today's best music, Ed Sheeran, Shivers. We're less than a month away now to that concert. We've been talking about it for, a year. It's finally going to be here August 15th. We've still got a few tickets to give away to that, so keep listening for your chance to win those at 6:29. Let's do this.
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0: Hi, Bruce.
2: Hi, good morning. Mets beat the Brewers 4-0 last night. Just four hits on the night for the Brewers. A lot of well-hit baseballs found gloves last night. It was one of those nights for Milwaukee. Cubs won, so the division lead back to 6 games. Dodgers won, so the Dodgers retake the best record in baseball. Series winds down at 1 o'clock this afternoon. Guardians hit 7 home runs on Monday. Hit 0 last night. They used small ball to win 5-2 over the Twins in Cleveland. Ryan Jeffers, a home run for the Twins. Twins pitcher strikeout 3, so Duluth Lawn and Sports scrapes $30 out of the couch cushions for the Blackwoods Blizzard Tour to fight ALS and Never Surrender. 5:30 rematch in Cleveland this evening on 610 and 103.9. Good news for the Minnesota Lynx. Sounds like Nafisa Collier makes her season debut today, 2 o'clock in Seattle. She's been listed as probable. Finally, the first time she's been upgraded in the injury report, so certainly a good sign as the Lynx at 21-6 look to go into the All-Star break with a win this afternoon.
0: Yeah, I mean, they've gotten done without her, so.
2: Yeah, now they can nice hopefully get back. It done with her.
0: Let's hope so. Sometimes that happens, though, and it just changes things, and it doesn't work out.
2: It's the old Ewing theory in sports. The Knicks lost Patrick Ewing, and everybody thought they'd be toast, and they got better.
0: Yeah,
2: because they lost their best player. It's weird how that works sometimes.
0: Happens, yeah. Did you see when the Twins played the Cubs over the weekend? You see that viral video that's going viral now? That younger guy not standing up for the national anthem, and the old guy behind him starts screaming at him, and then decides to slap him in the back of the head.
3: Oh, my.
2: Okay, that's a little extreme.
0: And the guy stands up then and goes through it, but now the video's gone viral, and most people want charges brought against this. You can't just slap
2: you
0: somebody.
2: You can't just hit somebody.
3: You can't hit people.
0: And even military people that served and retired from the military, and they're saying, we fought for the right for you to stand, sit, whatever you want to do.
2: Yeah.
0: You can't just assault somebody because you're against them sitting down for the national anthem.
3: Right. Yeah.
0: Should you stand up? Absolutely, you should.
2: Yes.
0: However, You can't hit somebody.
2: What are we doing?
0: It's so crazy. No, and there's audio in the whole works. Someone
3: videoed
2: that. Well, has anybody talked to the guy that got slapped?
0: I haven't seen anything
2: other
0: than the actual video.
2: I'd like to hear from him, because if he doesn't want charges filed, I'm okay moving on with my life.
0: It's not how it works, though. If you see an assault,
2: I understand that.
0: You don't have to press charges. The police will do that for you.
2: I get that, but I would prefer that if he doesn't want charges brought, I would prefer to move on with my life.
0: I feel like he probably does want charges. He's sitting there and
2: there's just no reason to do that. Like, who do you think you are that you can?
0: I mean, it worked. The guy stood up after that. But it's not.
2: I would have stood up and turned around and smacked him back is what I would have done.
0: I mean, I actually give the younger guy a lot of credit for not like brawling with this.
2: Right.
0: Mm-hmm. Gets slapped in the head. You know.
3: Yeah, he stood up.
0: He just did his thing. But anyway, it's all over the place.
2: Like, okay, this guy feels pretty strongly about this. I'm just going to get up now and prevent this from being World War III.
3: Right.
0: Other people watching are kind of yelling at the older guy, too. So, I mean, most people are taking the younger guy's side, because you can't assault somebody no matter what you think of what they're doing.
2: No.
0: You just can't do that. So,
2: there are lines that you got to draw here.
0: Yeah,
2: that's a pretty easy one.
0: It. Yeah, I mean, was it a mind-blowing hit? No, it wasn't. But you still can't slap somebody in the head. So
3: I mean,
0: kind of crazy.
3: Just striking him at all. I don't care what it is.
2: Yeah, keep your hands to yourself.
0: Mm-hmm. All right, Bruce, thank you, sir. 6:32, we'll be back in just a couple. Hang on.
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0: My 95.7 with Gavin DeGraw. I'm in love with the girl. Gavin was in town.
1: He was.
0: Most people didn't know about it. It was a cool charity thing down at Bayfront at Bentleyville the night before it opened.
1: I really dig him.
0: It was kind of cool. Mm-hmm. All right, let's run through some history and some birthdays back in the day for July 22nd, 2026. We'll start 133 years ago. 1893, Catherine Lee Bates, a professor, wrote the original version of her poem, America the Beautiful. It was inspired by the view from Pikes Peak in Colorado.
1: 35 years ago in 1991, Jeffrey Dahmer was arrested in Milwaukee for the heinous, gut-wrenching crimes that he performed.
0: 32 years ago, 1994, O.J. Simpson, well, he pleaded absolutely 100% not guilty to double murder charges. He was later found not guilty, but then in the civil trial, he was found guilty and had to pay the cash.
1: Mm-hmm.
0: All right, some birthdays for today. Selena Gomez, who's singing this song behind us, is 34 years old. AJ Cook, JJ on Criminal Minds, is 48 years old. Shawn Michaels, former WWF / WWE superstar, known as the Heartbreak Kid, 61 years old today for Shawn Michaels. David Spade, 62. And Danny Glover is 80 years old today. It's your birthday. Happy birthday from all of us here at My95.7, 646. We'll take a quick break. We're back in just a couple. It's the My Morning Show on My95.7 with the swelter and heat, summer storms, wind, and hail. 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
2: Up and down, up and down, up and down, down, down, down.
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0: My 95.7, today's best music with Måneskin. Begging, it is Rich and Dina. 4 minutes now in front of 7 o'clock. Good morning. Sunshine, mid-70s today. Weather details coming up in just a little bit. And they're back. Movies in the Park on Friday night again at dark. As soon as it gets dark. Dusk, I guess, if you will. Leif Erickson Park has free movies brought to you by Downtown Duluth and My 95.7. 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
1: Oh, yeah.
0: It's always a fun one.
1: Mm-hmm.
0: Next week, Lilo and Stitch.
1: Oh, that's another cute one. Which is a good one.
0: The live action one is really solid. Cartoon was like whatever, but this the regular one that came out like a couple years ago, that's solid.
1: Hmm.
0: They'll be showing that one. Wicked for Good on August 7th.
1: Yay.
0: Superman on the 14th. Mighty Ducks on the 21st. And How to Train Your Dragons on August 28th. 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

0: My 95.7, today's best music, all American rejects, gives you Hell It Is Rich and Dina. Good morning. Nice to have you along on this hump day Wednesday morning. Sunshine and 74. Right now we got clouds though, but it's supposed to be sunny later on today. 58 tonight. Sunny and 82 for our Thursday.
1: 50 at the airport, 44 in Superior, 52 downtown.
0: All right, last week we had guys on social media were listing girl flexes that were attractive to them. Remember when we talked about that? Mm-hmm. Well, we're going to reverse it today.
1: All right, let's hear it.
0: These are guy flexes that instantly make them attractive, according to women on social media this morning. Thoughtfulness, the little things like grabbing a snack or a drink for them, too. And you're getting
1: sweet.
0: Yourself one?
1: Mm-hmm.
0: Green flag. Loving animals. When animals love a man, he loves them back by being gentle and warm to them. It's an enormous green flag.
1: Mm-hmm. Showing tenderness and endurance.
0: What they say,
1: kindness.
0: If your pet doesn't like the person.
1: Oh, yeah. Listen.
0: They might know something.
1: Right.
0: Number three, humility. Being able to admit that they don't know certain things and they might not be the smartest or strongest on a certain thing in the room.
1: Mm-hmm.
0: Number four, being prepared, thinking ahead, and anticipating things correctly. It makes life much smoother, and moving from disaster to disaster, if you're prepared, you won't do that as much.
1: Mm-hmm.
0: Kindness to randoms. It's noticed and bodes well for future relationship if you are kind just to random people.
1: Right.
0: If you're nice to people, you don't have to be nice to. That's kind of the
1: absolutely.
0: Whole thing. Competence. Don't flex. Don't make a fuss. Just do the thing and do it well. And then it just looks good. You don't have to say you're amazing at it.
1: You don't have to brag. Is that what you're saying?
0: Sounds like it.
1: Okay.
0: I'm not saying any of this. This is what the ladies are saying this morning.
1: Mm-hmm.
0: Making clear plans ahead of time and keeping them. It's always a good thing. That's just being a good human, right?
1: Yes.
0: Being able to easily build things. Remembering things. This person said, my guy remembers things I don't even remember telling him. Things like I've done or said or talked about that stressed me out. He just remembers everything.
1: Mm-hmm. Cues
0: paying attention.
1: He cues in on things.
0: Paying attention.
1: Yes.
0: Making people feel comfortable.
1: Mm-hmm.
0: Proactive problem solving. Being musical. This person says, I love when the guy plays guitar.
1: Oh, there you go.
0: I always wanted to learn to play guitar.
1: Did you?
0: What?
1: You did?
0: Kind of.
1: Really?
0: My son picked up a guitar and just started playing it and learned how to play both electric and acoustic guitars. And he's pretty good. But
1: really?
0: Yeah, he just figured it out.
1: Wow.
0: But I'm not. I'm not pretty good.
1: Well, how can I teach you?
0: Yeah.
1: You can learn something.
0: Yeah.
1: This is where you can become a little humble. Did you read the third one?
0: Yeah.
1: It's okay.
0: I'm admitting that I'm not good at it.
1: I know, but what I'm saying is you can learn from your son.
0: Well, sure. Mm-hmm. Things for anybody. Not being a complainer or a whiny baby. And, I mean, that's kind of the highlights of the list. There's some random weird stuff in there, but that's kind of the highlights of flexes.
1: Random weird stuff.
0: Well, yeah, one person said becoming mayor.
1: Oh. No.
0: One person said forklift certified. Like, there's some weird stuff on this list. Those were the normal ones that I think most people would probably agree with.
1: She might think his forklift instructor. You know, like your tractor.
0: Why are you making this weird?
1: I don't know.
0: Every bitch, you got to make it weird.
1: No, I don't.
0: Forklift sexy. What's the
1: matter? Instead of a tractor.
0: Sabrina Carpenter, this is House Tour. It's My 95.7.

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1: My 95.7, today's best music. Miles Smith, nice to meet you. It's Rich and Dina. Nice to have you along. Sunshine 74. Well, that's what they're calling for anyway today. Complete weather details coming up in just a couple of moments. Right now, though, if you're in your 30s or maybe even older, you probably remember the feeling of walking into Blockbuster or your favorite video store back in the day, right?
2: I like that.
1: There was just
2: fun.
1: A cool feeling about it. You'd go and you'd pick out a movie. It was just kind of neat. It was fun. Website has nostalgic smells that video stores had, like overheated plastic, mostly due to all the VHS tapes in their cases, but also the TVs and desktop computers were on the counters. Just had that plasticky kind of smell.
2: I don't remember the smell.
1: All right. Other smells they think that the video store had.
2: Okay.
1: Carpet cleaner and vacuums. For some reason, most video shops were carpeted. They were. I do remember that. Mm-hmm. They had that thin industrial grade carpet, which required
2: vacuum
1: and that kind of stuff.
2: Well, of course.
1: It's a faint smell, but it was there. See, this one I don't remember. Stale, buttery popcorn says that some stores had popcorn.
2: Buckets.
1: Yeah, they would sell like unpopped popcorn, but I don't remember popcorn being sold at any video store that I went to.
2: I don't remember that.
1: My neighborhood video store was JC Video. That was the one.
2: JC?
1: Yeah, just some dude named JC or something. Mm-hmm. I don't know. We didn't have a Blockbuster in my town. We had a Mr. Movies, which kind of got big for a while. That was like another chain, but we never had a
2: We had a few Blockbuster. Odd off ones, too, that weren't Blockbuster, but I can't remember the names of them.
1: And then there was the back section. You're like, whoa, what are you doing back there?
2: I'm sure you spent enough time back
1: there. I was always judging people who were coming in and out of there.
2: No, you were not. You went back there, I bet.
1: You are something today.
2: I'm something.
1: Other smells. Printed paper wasn't just the inventory sheets. It was the dot matrix receipt. Remember those dot matrix printers that you, the receipt that needed to sign it that you picked up the video?
2: Yep.
1: Mm-hmm. I kind of get that one. And then number five down here is Glade AquaWaves air freshener. According to many nostalgic accounts online, this air freshener may have been used in many U.S. Blockbuster stores throughout the 90s. It had that particular smell. It was kind of like their thing. The scent has notes of sparkling mandarin, ocean air, sea salt, and island flowers. And it would have added another exotic.
2: It's so descriptive.
1: That's what they said. I don't know.
2: I do
1: miss going to the video store. Like,
2: I do.
1: There's something about like looking at, because now I can get anything immediately when I want it. But it's just not as fun.
2: Green again, and I wish I could just walk around and get one. Like,
1: you look at the cover and you look at the stuff. There was just something to. And maybe it's just because
2: it's nostalgia.
1: It was a different time.
2: Right.
1: It probably is sucky compared to what it is now.
2: Yeah.
1: Like, now you can just pick whatever you want and just watch it.
2: A kid that's a young kid right now walking into a video store, they'd be like, what's this?
1: And then you had to be kind, please be kind and rewind.
2: Yes.
1: Some stores started charging like $1 or $2 if you didn't rewind your video.
2: I know. It was another way to make some money.
1: Oh boy, you are old. All right, 717. It's the My Morning Show. We're back in just a couple of hours.
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12: From Northern News Now, I'm Natalie Heppner. 17 people are behind bars and dangerous drugs are off the streets following a big operation focused on safety in downtown Duluth. Police say the operation this week came in response to ongoing community safety concerns near 2nd Avenue East and East 1st Street downtown. The 17 people arrested are men and women ranging in the ages of 23 to 48. They now face a range of charges, including drug possession and sales, theft, probation violation, and other warrants. Duluth Police, the Lake Superior Violent Offender Task Force, St. Louis County Sheriff's Office, and Homeland Security Investigations were all involved. Hundreds of firefighters from across the country are continuing to fight the wildfires in the Superior National Forest. The wind has been their biggest threat these past couple of days. According to Superior National Forest officials, firefighters are working 14-hour days to help contain the 24 wildfires currently burning. So far, more than 63,000 acres have burned in northeast Minnesota, all from the July 6th lightning incident. Sheriff Ramsey says the cooler weather is helping to reduce fire activity, but conditions could easily change. And for more news, you can head to our website. 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
13: Great deal of sunshine is expected today, with temperatures rising back to near normal levels around the 70s for most of the Northland. Winds will be much calmer compared to yesterday out of the northwest at about 3 to 7 miles per hour. The dry stretch of weather will likely continue heading into Thursday, other than a couple showers and storms possible across the borderlines for tomorrow, and high temperatures rising back to the 80s. With Northern News Now, I'm meteorologist Brendan Pham for My95.7.
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0: 95.7, new stuff from Dexter and the Moon Rocks. It's Freaking Out. It's Rich and Dina. Good morning, sunshine. It's 74 today, 58 tonight with clear sky, and tomorrow sunny and 82. Weather details coming up, but first, let's do some sports. He scores!
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2: Isn't Dexter that serial killer?
0: He was, but he'd only killed bad people.
3: I never finished that series.
2: I never started that series. My wife loved that series.
3: I watched.
0: It was a big series.
3: People loved it. Half of the first one, I think.
2: Yeah. Mets beat the Brewers 4-0 last night. Final game of the series at 1 o'clock today. Logan Henderson gets the start for Milwaukee. The Cubs did win last night, so Milwaukee's NL Central lead back down to 6 games over Chicago. The Guardians beat the Twins 5-2 in Cleveland. Despite a home run from Ryan Jeffers, the Guardians taking the first two of the series, and the Twins need a win. Be nice to get one tonight. 5:30 start time. Bailey Ober on the mound for the Twins on 610 and 103.9. 5 straight losses now for the Huskies. Wausau wins last night 13-3. Final game of that series in Wausau tonight at 6:30 for that start time. Lynx are in Seattle at 2 o'clock today, and they've listed their star, Nafisa Collier, as probable for today's game, likely to make her season debut for the league best Lynx.
0: All right. You see, I just, on television just now, they were showing this worker that was stuck inside of a sign yesterday, a really tall one. He got up there with the machine, and the machine malfunctioned. He couldn't get out, and he was stuck inside the sign. So he was waving. He's stuck in there for hours.
2: No, thank you.
3: A sign, like the ones that are a big billboard?
0: Yeah, but one that had lights on the inside, it was super high. Mm-hmm. It was 130 feet tall.
2: Yeah, I'll pass.
3: No, that's not good.
0: Stuck in there for hours, and he was just calm. But I suppose if you did that for a living.
3: Yeah, what are you going to do, too?
0: You're kind of fine.
2: There would have been bad things happening in there. I would have lost my mind.
0: Freaking out like Dexter and the Moon Rocks.
2: Probably.
3: You can't freak out, because then it's going to make the situation worse.
0: No, you can't help yourself sometimes. You've been freaking out all morning. So
2: yeah, you have.
3: Well, I don't know. Don't even start with me today, Rich. He's just been something since 6 o'clock. He better get some sleep tonight.
0: Oh,
3: I'm
0: going to
3: lose my mind.
0: So angry today.
3: Something today. Mm-hmm.
0: Uh-huh. Sports this hour brought to you by Cars.
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0: Langley, she's in Texas on Y95.7. Ella is on this Dandelion tour right now, selling out places. Maybe you've gone to one of her shows and seen a trailer in the parking lot promoting a collaboration with Raw Nutrition, where they'll soon be able to buy Bum Energy Ella Langley drink.
1: Oh.
0: Get her own drink. It's a no-sugar peaches and honey flavor.
1: Ooh.
0: The can has an orange floral design. Release date's not been announced, but they've shown the can.
1: It's I'd try it.
0: All right. Mm-hmm. Anyway, she's pretty a big deal. It's 14 weeks. That song has been number one on the Hot 100 chart. The only song that's been on there more is All I Want for Christmas Is You by Mariah Carey. That has been on number one for 22 weeks. So
1: wow.
0: I don't think she's going to catch that. I think Mariah's kind of got that record in the books.
1: She's on fire, though.
0: Yeah, she kind of. Just having a moment. All right, it is 15 minutes before 8 o'clock coming up tonight. It's another Concerts on the Pier at Glensheen, and Kendall joins us on the phone. Good morning, Kendall.
2: Good morning.
0: All right, so last week, of course, you had to cancel because of the smoke. This week looks beautiful. Looks like a nice night for a concert on the pier.
2: Yes. Yeah, we're super excited. Opening tonight will be the Roadside Lupins, which is local to Duluth. They're a four-piece folk band, and they really root a lot of their music in, you know, the North Shore experience and living up here. And then the main person tonight will be Sydney Hansen. She's local to Duluth and a Nashville-based artist, and she blends a lot of country and southern rock. So I think it's going to be a great concert.
0: All right. Of course, many ways to get there, including a kayak if you want, because a lot of people just watch it right from the water.
2: Yes, definitely. And we totally recommend, again, taking our shuttle service, which is free. People can park it at Dean East Middle School, and they'll take you right to Glensheen.
0: It does make it nice because this lot fills up so quick, and then there's no place to park, and it's just very congested. So if you can bike or take the shuttle or walk or whatever, plenty of food trucks if people want to get some dinner there as well tonight.
2: Yes, for sure.
0: All right, perfect. We've got another four-pack of passes to the Glensheen. This will get you in early if you want to go to the Classic Tour today, or if you want to use them whenever you've got a year to use them. If you'd like to go to Glensheen, we'll have you text the word Glensheen to 218-786-9957. If your texter number
1: 12
0: this morning, get you a four-pack of passes to the Glensheen. Kendall, thank you for joining us this morning. We will talk to you next week, okay?
2: Yeah, thank you so much.
0: All right, bye-bye. That is Kendall from the Glensheen Concerts on the Pier. Return tonight over at Glensheen. And
1: very nice.
0: Should be fun. Mm-hmm. Sydney Hansen's always popular. People should love that show happening tonight at Glensheen. And again, your text number Glensheen to 218-786-9957. Maybe you'll win some tickets to go to the Glensheen, whether you want to go and do the tour today. These are good for the Classic Tour, or you want to use them another day. Your choice.
1: It's fun to see any time of the year.
0: Absolutely. All right, it is 7:47. Quick break. We're back in just a couple of minutes.
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0: My 95.7, Usher, Ludacris, and Little John at 2 before 8. Have your thumbs ever hurt too much from texting? If you just sit there and your thumbs just start hurting because you're texting so much, Dina?
1: No.
0: All right. Health experts say that texting, scrolling, and swiping can lead to what's called texting thumb. And symptoms include stiffness, throbbing near the thumb joint, and even clicking when you bend your thumb.
1: Oh, I'm sure of it.
0: It's because today's smartphones are much larger and heavier. Back in the day, they were small. You could just go... But now you got to reach all over the place. Those hours of scrolling can put extra strain on your hands. But there are a few simple changes that you can do. Take some breaks. Change up on how you hold your phone. Switch hands. And use voice to text whenever possible.
1: I do the swipe thing.
0: I did see you do that before.
1: I do most. That's about 80% of the time I swipe.
0: That's way harder than just typing it out to
1: me. Oh, no. Once you get going on it, it starts picking up how you communicate.
0: Remember back when we were first

0: started texting, and like if you wanted to see, you had to hit the two button three times.
1: Yeah.
0: Like it took forever to text anything.
1: It drove me crazy.
0: That was something back then. Now look at us, just swiping across all over the phone.
1: Yeah, that's what I do. Swipe it up.
0: 7:59 with JB. 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

0: 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Stupid song. 8:06. It is Rich and Dina. Good to have you along. Clouds right now, but they're saying sunshine today in mid 70s.
1: What was that? What? Dino.
0: What? Are you going to get angry again?
1: No, you've been.
0: You're scaring me this morning.
1: You've been a piece of work today.
0: No, I've been a peach. I have been a peach today.
1: Rotten ones, maybe.
0: A rotten peach.
1: Peaches all shriveled up.
0: This is what I'm
1: not a good
0: about.
1: Boy today.
0: Where do you get your peaches at?
1: No, no, not a good boy. Huh?
0: Do you want to hear the song Peaches this morning? Is that what you're saying?
1: No, please don't.
0: Do you remember that song?
1: Ugh. You and Bruce. I don't know what the deal is with the song Peaches.
0: I only love it because you hate it.
1: Oh, I'm sure of it. 100%. See what I deal with? This nonsense.
0: We're not talking about the Justin Bieber song. We're talking about the other one.
1: No, don't even say it.
0: Maybe we'll use it for Bruce's sports background
1: no,
0: later on.
1: No, please don't. I'm okay. No headphones for me today.
0: Oh, see?
1: No, Peaches is an awful thing. Anything that makes me crazy, they do. This is what puts me into this situation.
0: Situation.
1: And then here's the deal. It's mm-hmm. not just Rich.
0: No.
1: I leave the studio. I come mm-hmm. back. Guess who's standing in here? Mike. Mike's in here. Let's join in the fun. And then I leave the studio again. I come back. Now we have Bruce, Mike, and Rich in the studio.
0: What are you leaving the studio so much
1: Three,
0: for?
1: Because you drive me crazy. Three. Oh, what did I call you? Elementary children?
0: I'm
1: yes,
0: sure.
1: Elementary children are in the studio as I step out and then come back in, and they're all giggling, and they're all giggling, like when they're in school, and they have all kinds of nonsense to spew out of their mouth and say, and it makes a person crazy.
0: A person?
1: Meaning me. I'm the person.
0: So now we're talking about stuff in the third person.
1: Yes, we are right this second.
0: Okay.
1: Makes me sound a little, but you know what? It's mm-hmm. okay, because, mm-hmm. A person almost needs therapy
0: else?
1: When you leave this room.
0: You got anything else, or is that it?
1: I think I have. That's all I need
0: okay.
1: today. I think that's it.
0: Glad we could give you the time and the soapbox to stand on
1: mm-hmm.
0: it. And
1: yes.
0: Say your piece.
1: Yes.
0: 808, let's do this.

0: 95.7.
1: All right, here we go. Dear Rich and Dina, hey guys, good morning. My name is Beep and I'm 16 years old. I'm a really big fan of your show and I really have a big dilemma and need some advice this morning if you have a few minutes. Well, we do. So here we go. So I babysit for a couple that lives a few blocks from me and they have two kids, a one-year-old and a three-year-old. They are a handful, but I've become very attached to them and them to me. I babysit at least once a week and they pay me very well. My only issue is every time they come home from being out, they are both wasted. So wasted they can barely walk. Sometimes they drive, but usually they take an Uber home. How they get their car the next day, I have no idea. I get really nervous about leaving the house because I'm afraid the baby is going to get up in the morning and they'll be passed out. So lately I've just been spending the night on the couch, which they're fine with. I tell my parents I'm too tired to come home, so I just crash there. I'm wondering if I should tell my mom what's going on. Is it my business to tell my parents to, you know, about this, or am I overreacting?
2: Wow.
1: Yeah.
2: Yikes. Well,
1: I wonder if this is an old letter and this was like when you used to go out.
2: No.
1: I'm just curious. I wasn't sure.
2: See what I mean? You see what I mean? And that's just a little taste of what I deal with.
1: You just make it so easy.
2: What I deal with off air. My favorite is when my stuff starts getting knocked over when I'm not looking at what he's doing. Then all of a sudden his hand comes over and boom. Stuff gets knocked over on my side.
1: Well, you're
2: side.
1: Not done yet. We're getting back on the soapbox.
2: Yeah, we're getting back on the soapbox. But we do need to, revisit back to their 16-year-old.
1: Yeah,
2: yes.
1: This girl that's got this issue.
2: This is a hard one.
1: Yeah. I mean, I think you could tell your mom about it. You're going through the situation. See what your mom has to say. I don't think it's bad to talk to your mom about it.
2: I don't think it's terrible.
1: It's your mom.
2: Right. Absolutely.
1: Talk to your mom. Why not?
2: Mm-hmm.
1: I don't know what she's going to tell you to do, but.
2: You know, just tell her that you're just a little concerned because they've had a little bit too much to drink. So you just stay the night. It's a couple houses down. It's not that far down.
1: Was it like three doors down?
2: Oh. Mm-hmm.
1: Okay.
2: So, yeah, tell her. Say, hey, this is why I'm doing this. They tend to indulge a little too much.
1: Yeah.
2: And I worry about the kids. So I just sleep
1: loose.
2: On the couch.
1: Yeah. I cut loose a bit.
2: Once a week.
1: All right. I don't know what to tell you. Other than, talk to your mom. See what your mom has
2: to say. I mean, if it makes you feel better, obviously it's something that you're asking us for advice.
1: That tells you.
2: You're
1: willing to take advice from anybody if you ask us.
2: Oh, my. So you're torn and you feel like you're betraying maybe the people you're babysitting for by tattletaling to your mom, maybe.
1: It was a Natalie and Brulia song, remember?
2: Anyways, with that being said, yes, I would probably just say, hey, mom, this is why I'm doing it. So you know and you're aware when I don't come home.
1: She'll probably just say, yeah, just keep spending the night. Yeah. You're fine. Whatever. Mm-hmm. I guess the question she didn't answer in the letter is when does the kid wake up in the morning or do they get up with it? Like when she spends the night, she says that's what she's been doing. Because she's worried about if she's not there, the
2: kid
1: waking up.
2: Something happens to the baby or a fire or something that they're...
1: Something happened so far. That's the question, but she didn't really answer that. So, all right. Anyway, you can chime in this morning, facebook.com/my957. Dear Rich, dear Linda, this morning. Miles Smith now, Stargazing. It's my 95.7. Good morning.

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0: My 95.7, today's best music with Taylor Swift from Toy Story 5. I knew it. I knew you. It is Rich and Dina. Good morning. Eventually, we're supposed to see some sunshine today. And 74, 58 tonight. Sunshine and 82 for our Thursday tomorrow.
1: You know that song for Toy Story 5? I can just picture that song going with that movie now.
0: Did you go to the movie?
1: No, I haven't yet, but I can just picture it with the...
0: I don't think I've gone to four or three yet, but I'm not sure.
1: It fits it.
0: All right.
1: Yeah, it just kind of fits it.
0: Thomasoni Tour is coming up September 17th, 18th, and 19th. 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You can choose between two different rides, the full, which is 100 miles over 2 days, so 50 miles a day, or the half, which is 25 miles per day. 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If you would like to get registered, it's real simple to do so. Just head to neversurrenderinc.org. Click on Thomasoni Tour, and you can get all the details about it. Mesabi Trail is where it's at, and it's a lot of fun this year. New host location, heading to Giants Ridge. It sounds pretty cool. That'll be the home base this year, and it's a red carpet event. Get the details again about it, and you can join our team if you want. So far, we got a couple people. Me and Mike, we're looking forward to it. Well, not everybody joins teams. Like, people just ride, you know.
1: Right, and then absolutely.
0: There's other teams. So you can join as a team. You can join as an individual. It doesn't matter how you want to do it. And they do have that special promotion going. If you've never ridden before, they'll even throw in $200 into your fundraising total for free. I know Stoner did that for folks. So
1: once you get there, though, you're all a team. Everybody's one big family.
0: And it's all red carpet. Mm-hmm. They handle everything so well. Your bike is just where it needs to be.
1: Absolutely.
0: You know, they have food along the way and snacks and stuff. It's fun. It's the fourth annual Thomasoni Tour coming up September 17th, 18th, and 19th. More details at neversurrenderinc.org. All right. Remember when the government shut down production of the penny last year?
1: Yep.
0: Because they cost more than a penny produced, a lot more. And it makes sense why we keep producing things that cost more than they're worth. Does it make sense? Well, it kind of opens up a can of worms. Paying in cash without regular access to pennies has been confusing, and some businesses have been rounding to the nearest nickel when giving change. But that doesn't work everywhere. Some states actually have existing laws that require exact change or don't allow businesses to charge more or less to some customers than others, even if it's just a couple of pennies lost to rounding. So there's been some legal issues and some legal challenges. So Congress is working on to pass a bill called the Common Sense Act. Get it? Sense. It's clever.
1: Yes.
0: Which will hopefully relieve those problems. This would allow businesses the option to round cash transactions to the nearest nickel. For example, 1982 could become 1980, while 1983 becomes 1985. That's what Canada did when they phased out the penny a decade ago. That's what it seemed to be doing around here. That's when I go places. Seems like that's what's happening. Yeah. They're rounding up or down or whatever. Whatever. Do what you need to do. I don't really care that much. It's a penny or two, you know. But nickels, here's the problem. Nickels actually are more expensive to produce than pennies, and we lose even more on those.
1: Well, of course.
0: It costs 14 cents to make every nickel.
1: Oh, I'm sure.
0: So almost three times.
1: Isn't that crazy?
0: What it's worth, the cost to make. So we should get rid of nickels, too.
1: I know. It's just going to keep going on and on and on. But here's my question. Do they have the states that have to have exact change? Did they list any of those?
0: No.
1: Oh, I was just curious.
0: The government's looking for cheaper ways to make nickels. Problem with that is that the nickels need to be able to be accepted in vending machines and those kind of counting machines, and so that creates a whole bunch of other problems
1: sure.
0: if the nickel changes. But they're trying to find another way to do it because who wants to pay 14 cents for a nickel?
1: No.
0: We're in a real pickle here.
1: Oh, my.
0: Real pickle. Nothing is intimate, though. The bill calls for testing lower-cost nickels. The bill also passed the House, but it's yet to pass the Senate, so we'll have to see what happens before that. I mean, you pay with the debit card, it doesn't matter, but there's still plenty of people that pay with cash, and so I don't even pay attention, but I have noticed that sometimes they round up, sometimes they round down or whatever. Depends on where you go.
1: Right.
0: So. All right. It is 8:21. We'll take a quick break. We're back with a news update from Northern News Now. That is next. Hang on.
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7: From Northern News Now, I'm Natalie Heppner. 17 people are behind bars and dangerous drugs are off the streets following a big operation focused on safety in downtown Duluth. Police say the operation this week came in response to ongoing community safety concerns near 2nd Avenue East and East 1st Street downtown. The 17 people arrested are men and women ranging in the ages of 23 to 48. They now face a range of charges, including drug possession and sales, theft, probation violation, and other warrants. Duluth Police, the Lake Superior Violent Offender Task Force, St. Louis County Sheriff's Office, and Homeland Security Investigations were all involved. Hundreds of firefighters from across the country are continuing to fight the wildfires in the Superior National Forest. The wind has been their biggest threat these past couple of days. According to Superior National Forest officials, firefighters are working 14-hour days to help contain the 24 wildfires currently burning. So far, more than 63,000 acres have burned in northeast Minnesota, all from the July 6th lightning incident. Sheriff Ramsey says the cooler weather is helping to reduce fire activity, but conditions could easily change. And for more news, you can head to our website. 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
1: 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It's Rich and Dina. Good morning, sunshine. It's 74 today. We'll get to weather details in just a couple of minutes, but first, let's quickly do some sports.
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3: Thank you. Brewers and Mets wrap up a three-game series at 1 o'clock this afternoon in Milwaukee. Logan Henderson versus Christian Scott. Mets won 4-0 last night. Brewers up six games on the Cubbies in the NL Central. Twins will be in Cleveland again at 5:30, 6:10, 103.9. Bailey Ober versus Slade Ciccone in a battle of right-handers tonight. Cleveland won 5-2 last night. Twins have lost four straight. They've been outscored 30-49 in those four games. I don't think that's good. Minnesota Lynx star Nafisa Collier expected to make her season debut this afternoon. Lynx play their final game before the All-Star break at 2 o'clock in Seattle. Minnesota's at 21-6, the best record in the WNBA. What? I don't want to know. Dina, I don't want to know.
0: You do want to know.
3: Okay, maybe I
0: do. I don't want to know.
3: Oh, I know what it is then. I'm moving to the yeah. Let's go.
1: Just this background music.
3: This guy's got some taste.
0: Oh, yeah.
3: The Minnesota Wild going independent with their television broadcast. They'll be in-house starting this year. Same crew, Anthony LaPanta on play-by-play. Ryan Carter and former Bulldog Alex Stalock will do the bulk of the color commentary work. Options as far as where you can find them, cable, satellite, streaming, and over the air, that all to be announced, the particulars, that is, at a later date.
1: No price yet either.
3: If you have cable, if you have satellite, if you had access to FanDuel Sports Network before, my guess is you'll have access to this at no extra charge.
1: Let's hope so, because there's already so many other places you have to go to find the games. And hockey needs all the fans they can get.
3: If you're me and you've been watching on streaming here for a while, pretty good chance I'll pay a little extra. But that's my problem and not yours.
1: But other people have the same problem as well. So.
3: A lot of people have the same problems. I got a lot of problems. I'm at 99 of them, actually.
1: Yeah.
3: Yeah.
1: Dina's season, one of them.
3: Season opens October 1st.
0: Oh, I knew that was
3: for
0: coming.
3: For the Wild. There you go.
0: I could list many, many of the problems here in this studio.
1: So many peaches. How many peaches do you
0: have? I don't know. I'm not listening to the song. I gave them to Bruce. Look at he's dancing over there now, too.
3: I don't know why you hate this so much.
1: Millions of peaches.
3: Millions of peaches. I don't like peaches, though. The song's fine. I don't like peaches.
0: I love peaches.
3: Harry, I don't eat that. Gross.
1: All right, Bruce, thank you, sir.
3: Have a day.
1: You as well. It's 8:34. We're back in just a couple.
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0: is Toga. Toga's a 3.5-year-old female cat available for adoption. Currently, she's very curious.
1: She is. Toga.
0: Charming Toga. And mischievous. Toga. She loves to investigate and search for adventure. Up to date, all of her vaccinations have been spayed, dewormed, given her flea and tick preventative, microchipped. She's ready to go. You can see a picture of Toga on our website and Facebook pages. Toga is available at the Humane Society of Douglas County by calling them up, 715-398-6784. Again, 715-398-6784. Our Tail Wagging Wednesday segment brought to you by Dr. Mary at Northern Woods Animal Hospital. Dr. Mary comes in every Friday morning, gives us pet advice around 7:15, and she sponsors this segment, which is where we try to get Toga a home today. So if you are looking, check out Toga. 3.5 years old.
1: It doesn't make you want to start saying Toga. No,
0: obviously it makes you want to say that.
1: It does. I can't help myself.
0: Our Tail Wagging Wednesday pet of the week is at the Humane Society of Douglas County. One more time, that phone number is 7.

0: 515-398-6784.
1: She's
0: see
1: cute.
0: Toga right now on the Facebook page.
1: So cute.
0: She is posted. All right. Speaking of posted, we play this little game with little Belly, and Belly went to the beach last weekend. And Carly from Duluth guessed Wisconsin Point. She was one of many people. Gina guessed it, actually.
1: Yep.
0: You came in on Monday morning and said she was at Wisconsin Point.
1: Yep.
0: She was. Anyway, Carly wins a surprise. We'll keep posting.
1: Nice.
0: She went to the beach on Saturday. It was hot out. Mm-hmm. She wanted to go to the beach. Anyway, little Belly came from Animal Allies, and they posted a picture when she was just a baby because that's where she came from.
1: Yeah.
0: It's a pretty cute picture. She's not that she's big now because she's 1 or 3 pounds, 6 ounces or whatever. She's tiny. But she looks even smaller in that picture they posted in the Facebook post if you want to check it out on the Facebook page. So
1: you're making me think of my puppy. I brought her. She's in right now getting.
0: In right now?
1: I know. She's at the doctor's getting fixed.
0: Yeah.
1: It makes my heart so sad.
0: It's good to do.
1: I know. It's good to do. But yeah.
0: Good to get done.
1: Stresses me out.
0: Yeah, and I get it. She'll be fine in a day. Like a day. And she's just, she'll be.
1: Yeah, no, she can't be jumping around like that.
0: Bouncing off the wall. Just can't let her lick her incision. She'll be fine. She'll be fine.
1: All right.
0: There are 3 big shows happening at Target Field this summer. One of them is the Noah Kahan show, which we've talked about. It's sold out immediately. So if you want tickets to that, you're not getting them.
1: He's very upset about this.
0: August 5th is that show. Then there's Tim McGraw on August 23rd.
1: Okay.
0: I got tickets to that one. It's with the Chicks and Lady A. But I don't really care about Lady A that much, but the Chicks will be kind of cool. I haven't seen them in decades.
1: Are you going to this concert?
0: I think so. Tim McGraw's cool. I like Tim McGraw. Anyway, he's doing the Pawn Shop guitar tour, and he's literally bringing Pawn Shop guitars to every stop, so someone in the audience is going to get a guitar out of the deal.
1: Okay.
0: Kind of cool.
1: Yeah.
0: And then the final show at Target Field this summer is My Chemical Romance. We have tickets to that show. We're going to give a pair of those away tomorrow. This is, if you don't know what they sing, this is what they sound like. Let me play this song. It's kind of a jammer, actually. Jesse, our night girl, is super pumped about this show.
1: She is.
0: She's a little younger, and this was her era, and she loves My Chemical Romance.
1: She'll be rocking.
0: So she's fired up. That show is August 24th. We'll have a chance to win some free tickets to that show tomorrow morning right here on the My Morning Show.
1: There you go.
0: So many concerts this summer. All right, let's get to those random facts for this Wednesday morning. And we got to switch gears here, so let's get rid of My Chemical Romance for a second and play a little clip of this song. If you remember this one.
1: Yes, I like this song.
0: It's Bill Withers. Ain't No Sunshine. It didn't even crack the top 40 in the UK when it was released back in 1971. It was before we were born, Dina.
1: You think?
0: But it did crack their top 40 in 2009 after a contestant performed it on Britain's Got Talent.
1: Oh.
0: So then it cracked the top 40 because it kind of came back around.
1: They brought it alive again.
0: People realized what a song it was.
1: Stop.
0: Yeah. Good stuff,
1: it's all right?
0: You like the song, right?
1: I don't mind it. It's pretty good.
0: Ugh.
1: I don't know. I just don't
0: it's
1: like
0: so depressing.
1: I don't like the redundant. I know. And that drives me a little crazy.
0: Whoa.
1: This does drive me a little crazy.
0: All right, let's switch gears again. See, there's so many gears we got to switch today. Then there's this song here. Remember this one?
1: Oh, yeah. Now we got some upbeat stuff.
0: The dance scene for the ending of Footloose was originally in slow motion, but test audiences felt so cheated that the studio paid $250,000 to reshoot the scene just 6 weeks before the movie opened and re-put it in there because no one wanted the slow motion. That's
1: stressful.
0: That graphics, though, like where the confetti types falling is so fake-alicious. It's awful.
1: It is.
0: Like the CGI. I don't know if it was called CGI back then, but whatever it is, it's pretty brutal. It looks like they did it 6 weeks before the movie came out.
1: Stop. That's so mean. You know how much pressure that probably was? I couldn't imagine doing that.
0: Well, you're not a filmographer, right?
1: No,
0: so
1: but
0: I could imagine you couldn't do that.
1: And how many years ago was that?
0: In the 80s sometime.
1: Yeah, there you go.
0: All right, next random fact. You are more likely to get hurt at work on a Monday than any other day of the week. Because you're
1: tired? I'm any day of the week.
0: Fridays, that's true, have the fewest injuries. I wonder if Fridays have the future just because people just don't report them. They're like, you know what, I got the weekend coming up. I just want to get out of here. I don't know. But
1: I feel like my injury was on a Friday.
0: You always have injuries.

0: gone. Bye-bye.
1: Guess you didn't need it, right?
0: I guess I didn't.
1: Still standing here, or right? Sitting here. Anyway. All right, that's going to do it for us. We got to go. Sarah's in next tomorrow morning. As mentioned, we got some concert tickets to give away. We'll do that and all of our normal Thursday things. Thank you for listening. We do appreciate it. We'll see you tomorrow.
0: Have a wonderful Wednesday.
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Imagine Dragons on My 95.7. Jason Kelsey confirmed that Travis and Taylor Swift performed a duet at their wedding. Quote, Trav has always been able to carry a tune. He pales in comparison to some of the other people singing that night, but he did okay. Well, there you go. Wonder if that'll ever come to, like, you know, we'll ever see a video. Who knows? 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

Olivia Dean, Man I Need on My95.7. Well, it's going to be a little cooler again today, maybe like 71, but, you know, some people needed that cool down for their houses, so it's probably okay, right? Open the windows, get that breeze in. Zombie!

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Ladies on social media are listing the guy flexes that instantly make them attractive, like thoughtfulness, loving animals, and being musical. Here you go, guys. That's what some ladies are looking for these days.

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1: 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Okay, this is kind of gross, but it's also kind of weird. Did you know that horses can't vomit? I mean, I've never thought about it, so I guess I didn't know it, but kind of a weird fact. Shotgun!
2: 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Gotta hit the road. 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

Maroon 5, Girls Like You on My95.7. A post is going viral online that suggests that water bottle brands have a hold over women. Some of the trendiest recently are Hydro Flask, Stanley, and Owala. 100%. I have two daughters. I know all those brands and have all of them in my pantry. And an overflow of them. Like, what is it with water bottles? They accumulate, I swear. And they're not cheap. Benson Boone.

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0: Alex Warren with Ordinary on My 95.7. Website has a list of five nostalgic smells every video store of the 90s had, like overheated plastic and stale buttery popcorn. Well, there you go. Olivia Rodrigo.
1: Hate to give the satisfaction asking how you're doing now. How's the castle built of people you pretend to care about? Just what you wanted. Look at you, cool guy, you got it. See the parties and diamonds. Sometimes when I close my eyes, 6 months of torture you sold to some forbidden paradise. I loved you truly.

Welcome to the Black Parade, My Chemical Romance on My 95.7. It's Sarah. Thanks for hanging out with me on this Wednesday. We're getting there, halfway through the week. It's Avril, My Happy Ending.

We've got the most music all day long, from your first sip of coffee to your last sip of wine. And FYI, we won't tell anyone when you switch from the first one to the second one. 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

Bella Kay, I love it, I love it, I love it on My95.7. So they asked people how often they use AI tools. 10% of people said they're constantly using them. 22% claim they never use AI. People are optimistic about AI in tech, but much less so in dating. I know, I feel like AI is pretty cool. I mean, it can tell you most anything, right? Hosier, take me to church.

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The Biebs was Speed Demon on My 95.7. Have you ever heard of texting thumb? 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

What a night done, my 95.7. Well, get this. You are more likely to get hurt at work on a Monday than any other day. It's official.

It's House Tour by Sabrina Carpenter. It's my 95.7 Today's Best Music. That song always kind of makes me smirk. You got to love Sabrina and just her clever way of writing music. Hey, it's Corey checking in. Hope your Wednesday's going well. Halfway through the week already. New music from Dexter and the Moon Rocks coming up. Some Bruno Mars on the way. And Macklemore now on my

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0: is Grace on My 95.7, today's best music. The New York Post is saying that people in South Korea are injecting cadaver skin into their faces to look younger. Cadaver skin. The treatment involves using human skin donated from corpses to stimulate cells. One patient says, I wish I was sedated because it hurts. But honey, by day three, I was looking like a newborn baby dumpling. I would do it 100%, do it again. The company behind the controversial procedure is hoping to bring it to America next year. God, what are they going to think of next? That would just be creepy to me. It sounds like a Halloween prank, but it's real. We'll keep you posted. Ed Sheeran music coming up. Noah Kahan as well, and Zara Larsson on My 95.7. Hang on.
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0: We were just talking about this new crazy method out of South Korea involving cadaver skin on your face to look younger. What was that? What did your friend try to look younger?
1: I did have a friend that one time that read something on somewhere and said to put honey all over her face with like baking soda. She did do that.
0: Okay.
1: I mean, I don't think it worked. No, she looks exactly the same and she had been doing it for a while. I just think, man, I don't know that you can necessarily stop the ages of time with an anti-wrinkle cream unless you do Botox. I just don't think any of those things work.
0: We'll

Noah Kahan, The Great Divide on My 95.7. We've got that new song from Benson Boone, The Time of My Life, coming up right after Train with Dirty Heads and Vacation on My 95.7.

0: The newlywed Taylor Swift on My 95.7. She is kind of nervous, though, for what lies ahead.
1: I used to kind of have this dark fear that if I ever were truly, like, happy and free being myself and nurtured by a relationship, and what happens if the writing just dries up? What if writing is directly tied to my torment and pain? Well, and it turns out that's not the case at all.
0: Well, let's hope not. I'm sure she will find a way to continue to make good music and a lot of money. It's Bieber now on My 95.7.
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0: Die on This Hill. That is Sienna Spyro on My 95.7, today's best music. So a new RoboCop is getting a live action TV show on Prime Video. No word on who's going to play RoboCop. That goes back to like the 1980s, but Amazon's ordered 8 episodes. And Deadline Hollywood says another Deadpool movie is in early development. Ryan Reynolds confirmed to return. No writer or director is set. And Deadline Hollywood says a Top Gun attraction is being planned for the Las Vegas Strip. Visitors will find dining and shopping options as part of an immersive experience. The attraction will be called Top Gun Vegas. There you go. It's My 95.7. Stand by for music from Camila Cabello, Olivia Rodrigo, and MGK.
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A new study says that more TV time may be shrinking your brain. 1,700 adults analyzed. They found that those who watch TV often had smaller brain areas for sight and thinking and more signs of brain damage. 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

my vote for chill song of the summer. Kind of reminds me of a Sublime song from the 90s. His name is Dominic Fike. It's called Baby Doll on My 95.7. I'm Corey with Somber. Justin Bieber's latest coming up. Some Big X the Plug and Bailey Zimmerman. 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

My 95.7. Speaking of savage, apparently what Taylor Swift sounds like to people that are not Swifties, I've got the clip for you before 4 o'clock. Stick around. It's My 95.7.

0: Risk It All by Bruno Mars on My95.7. Today's best music. It's time for three facts and a fib. Three of the following are facts. One is a fib. Let's see if you can figure it out. Number one, Henry David Thoreau used pencils to write the book Walden because his father owned a pencil-making business near Boston, where he allegedly designed his own pencils before becoming a semi-recluse. The dance scene for the ending of the movie Footloose was actually originally slow motion, but test audiences felt so cheated that the studio actually had to reshoot the entire scene. You're more likely to get hurt at work on a Friday than any other day of the week. And horses can't vomit. Which one of those facts is a fib? I know that's random, right? One of those facts is a fib. Which one? We'll find out just after 5 o'clock on the drive home. So stick around. It's My95.7.
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Benson Boone on My 95.7. Before that, we heard Taylor Swift. There I Ruined It, the YouTube channel, has a new song that's going viral. They offer us what Taylor Swift songs sound like if you're a non-Swiftie. Let's see if it's accurate. What do you think?

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Teddy Swims, Mr. Know-It-All. It's my 95.7, today's best music. Which of those facts last hour did you think was the fib? It was actually the one about getting hurt at work. You're more likely to get hurt at work on a Monday than any other day of the week. Fridays have the fewest injuries. So my fib was fact number 3. Thanks for playing. We'll do it again tomorrow right around 4:35. It's 3:35.

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0: Somber Undressed. It's my 95.7 Today's Best Music. He was so enthralled to finally be on the Jimmy Fallon show because growing up in New York City, he would take cabs places with his mom when he was younger, and they would always have Jimmy Fallon showing inside the cab. So to be sitting across from Jimmy, he thought it was kind of surreal. That's cool. Here's Alex Warren on my 95.7.
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0: Dexter and the Moon Rocks. That's Freaking Out on My 95.7, today's best music. How about some good news stories? Like, six volunteer firefighters in Pennsylvania helped carry a 100-pound senior dog out of the forest after it got too exhausted to continue its hike. They spent 4.5 hours carrying the dog nearly 2 miles down a steep mountain trail to a rescue basket. They stopped along the way to keep the dog hydrated. Aw, they were happy to help the sweet girl. She's expected to make a full recovery. A 5-year-old in Salt Lake City named Emma developed a rare disease, but it turned into a wonderful story of sisterly love. Emma needed a life-saving bone marrow transplant. They found a perfect match in her 2-year-old sister, Lucy. Lucy said she was being brave for Emma, and she went through all the tests and the procedures. The transplant was a success, and more than 100 days later, Emma and Lucy are recovering well. 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
12: 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Sweltering heat, summer storms, wind, and hail. 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A reminder that 90% of storm-related damage cannot be seen from the ground. With the high winds sweeping through the Twin Ports area, your roof may have been damaged. 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

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Number one single for longer than any other song, except for All I Want for Christmas Is You from Mariah Carey. I know, right? Ella Langley, Choosing Texas on My 95.7. Just

Not too late to get down for a little date night. Concerts on the pier going on as we speak. Glenn Sheen, Shores of Lake Superior, live music, Minnesota Made. 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It's My 95.7, today's best music.

my favorite new songs on the radio from 3 days grace. It's Don't Want to Go Home tonight, playing all of today's best music. And Rich and Dina in the morning here. It's my 95.7. Taylor Swift on the way. We'll play some Olivia Rodrigo right after Eminem and Rihanna. I'm friends with

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0: 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It is Bella Kay on My 95.7. Do these flexes actually make guys attractive? Ladies, what do you think? Thoughtfulness, like, you know, little things, grabbing a snack or a drink for your lady, or just, you know, going out of your way a little bit to do something nice. Humility, being able to admit that they don't know certain things and they might not be the smartest or strongest person. Kindness to random people, it's noticed. And it bodes well for future relationships, is what some people say. 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Being musical and not being a complainer or a whiny baby. Those are all little flexes, apparently, that make men instantly attractive. Ladies, what do you think? You can text us at 218-786-9957. 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